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2: 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Break out the champagne. Everybody get a laugh. Let's start it off sexy. 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
1: Love King. 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
1: 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Alone in the room.
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1: 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Alone in the room.
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1: Hey, we tapping in with our money man, and I'm not talking about the rapper. 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

0: Hey, girl. I'm tired, friend.
1: Me too.
0: I don't know about you, but feel like my life is the same thing every day. Go to bed, wake up, carpool line, cook dinner on repeat. I don't know what you do, but I'm tired.
1: Tired too, girl. I did work, photo shoots, events, weddings, go home, 2 hours, leave again, go back.
0: Can you say vacation,
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0: friend?
1: Game.
0: We need a break.
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5: 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I can't be out in bed like this. And then I just drive off and get into some shenanigans. Mm-hmm. Alone in the room.
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1: Looking, looking forever. Your face to me, y'all. I like this. This feel like a basement slow jam. 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

0: Hey, girl. I'm tired, friend.
1: Me too.
0: I don't know about you, but feel like my life is the same thing every day. Go to bed, wake up, carpool line, cook dinner on repeat. I don't know what you do, but I'm tired.
1: Tired too, girl. I do work, photo shoots, events, weddings, go home, 2 hours, leave again, go back.
0: Can you say vacation,
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0: friend?
1: Game.
0: We need a break.
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6: 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I can't be out in bed like this. And then I just drive off to get into some shenanigans. 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Alone in the room. 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
1: You know, I can't speak for all girls, but we just be mad that you didn't leave us alone. 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

0: 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I'm tired, friend.
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0: I don't know about you, but feel like my life is the same thing every day. 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
1: Tired too, girl. 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
0: Can you say vacation,
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0: friend?
1: Game.
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1: Happy birthday to Yolanda Adams. She's alone in the room. Alone in the room.
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1: I'd be like, I gotta get it together, man. Yeah. I can't be out here bad like this. And then I just drive off to get into some shenanigans. Mm-hmm. Alone in the room.
2: That's enough.
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0: Hey, girl. I'm tired, friend.
1: Me too.
0: I don't know about you, but feel like my life is the same thing every day. Go to bed, wake up, carpool line, cook dinner on repeat. I don't know what you do, but I'm tired.
1: Tired too, girl. 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
0: Can you say vacation,
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0: friend?
1: Game.
0: We need a break.
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0: Good morning and welcome to this week's edition of Inside the Southern University System. I'm Robin Merrick, and each and every week we bring to you the latest information about Southern University. Of course, we cover everything from academics to athletics, and it is indeed an exciting time at Southern University right now. And it is so because it's an exciting time for our Alumni Federation as well. Following elections this summer, the Federation has new national leadership. They've held a successful National Alumni Conference in Dallas, Texas. And now the Jaguar Nation is heading into one of our favorite times of the year, and that is fall at Southern University. Today, I'm pleased to welcome Howard L. White, Jr. He's the national president of the Southern University Alumni Federation, for his very first conversation with us since taking office. President White, congratulations, and welcome to Inside the Southern University System.
1: Thank you, Dr. Merrick. We're excited to be here and excited about where Southern is headed. And that is something that I think we can all lean in and must lean in.
0: Yeah, I'm loving that. I am so loving that. So this is not your first time coming on Inside the Southern University System, but this is your first time joining us since being elected national president. Now that you've had a little time to settle into this role, Howard, how does it feel to lead the Alumni Federation, and what does this opportunity mean to you personally?
1: No, great question. As I think through that, you know, you use the word settle in. I don't think I ever settle in because we're so dynamic. That's the beautiful part about it. Oftentimes people say HBCUs don't have the diversity. And in so many ways, we have more diversity because our students come from so many social economic backgrounds, and it's amazing. And so I will never settle in from that standpoint, because we're truly working to serve the students and just as dynamic as our, I call them future alum. I don't call them students anymore. I just call them future alum. And so our graduates are even more diverse and are all over the world. And so as I'm meeting new graduates daily, I will never settle in. And so we're excited about that and just keep it moving forward to grow the engagement across the whole alumni board, our platform, not just the board, but platform.
0: Mm-hmm. So, Howard, for those alumni and listeners who may not know you very well yet, tell us a little bit about Howard White, your Southern story, and the experiences that, you know, ultimately led to you to seek this presidency.
1: Yes, I'm a country boy from a town called Prentice, Mississippi, and came here because of engineering. I met a guy named Dean Burrell, who told my dad, my dad reminded me of this recently. He said, Mr. White, if you loan us your son, you'll never get him back. And you know, my dad wanted to hear that to a degree, but had a chance to serve while I was on campus, enjoyed the full college experience, was a student government president, as well as a board member. Left for 10 years with a couple corporate jobs, mostly in sales engineering, and then came back and opened a retail store, Top Choice. So in 1999, 26 years ago at the time of this recording, and really enjoyed from the retail side, but really, really love it from the student engagement side. You know, right now I got new student workers and learning them learning me, having fun with that. That is what I love. And that's part of the reason I ran for alumni president, and look forward to really getting alum back engaged with our colleges. And we'll talk a little bit about that a little bit, but that's a snapshot of who Howard White is.
0: Yes. And you said you've been working, of course, managing, running all of the things, Top Choice, for 26 years now. And that has really put you in a place with the Jaguar Nation in terms of not just connecting with students, but just alums and fans across the board. Tell us a little bit about that role, serving right there as really that one stop shop for all the things that we need in terms of our Southern paraphernalia.
1: You know, it hit me. Years ago, I cannot remember the twins' name, but they're from Hawaii, AKA, and so most people would know them. They were here in the 80s. Mm-hmm. And one of them was standing in the store, and then a young lady, Jennifer, who at the time was with Siemens, and she was like, hey, why am I going to go on campus now? Everybody's coming to me. So 2 hours later, she's done had all these conversations here in Top Choice. And I realized, we're in business to provide merchandise, but it's the relationships and the connectivity to Southern and to each other that Top Choice help facilitate. And that is why we're excited about, things we do such as game day, merchandising, and creating ideas is what we really do from a merchandise standpoint. And I try to share that with our students so they can see not just what happened, but behind the scenes of how to make it happen.
0: Indeed. Howard White, we're going to take a short break. And folks, you're listening to us on your Cumulus Media station. We're inside the Southern University system. We're taking a short break, and we're going to come back and talk more with Howard White, National President of the Southern University Alumni Federation, and all the plans that the alumni's got coming up for this fall semester. Be right back.

0: Here's what happened last week on Inside the Southern University System.
1: Good morning. It's a pleasure to be here with you.
0: It's always great to have you, sir. We have lots of conversations, but it's nothing like the conversations we get to have with our listening audience participating with us. So, Chancellor, first and foremost, welcome to this new academic year. And as you look around campus and see our students returning, what is your outlook for for Southern University this fall 2026 semester?
1: It's going to be an exciting fall semester. We have students that are really, really engaged at the very beginning. Classes started on Monday, so they've been in for a whole week. And looks like, based upon what we've got, we're going to have enrollment that exceeds 8,000 again this fall, which is a really, really good thing. We've got construction going on with the new residential halls that are going to be ready in August of 2027. And we are just doing what I would call exciting things, new programs coming upon us, and everybody's excited about the fall football season.
0: That's right. This is that time of year. And Chancellor, you mentioned enrollment a moment ago about reaching more than 8,000 students. Can you tell us a little bit about the freshman class and the freshman class numbers?
1: Well, we're right at about 2,100 freshman students this fall,
0: Wow.
1: which is a good number. We were a little bit north of that last fall, but we're keeping that number north of 2,000, which is really, really encouraging. That means that students want to come to Southern University. We're offering exciting opportunities for them to explore new majors such as chemical engineering, digital music program, music technology, entrepreneurship. We've just got a plethora of new programs for students to engage in and for them to really prepare themselves for fantastic careers.

0: We are back. It's Inside the Southern University System. I'm Robin Merrick, and we're having a great conversation with Howard White. He's the national president of the Southern University Alumni Federation, recently elected. So again, congratulations, Howard. And before the break, we were talking about who you are and the role that you play in the Jaguar Nation. And now I want to switch gears just a little bit, Howard, and talk more about when you stepped into this role, you had a number of ideas about where the Federation should go. What are your top priorities, and what do you hope will distinguish your tenure as national president?
1: Well, at the end of the day, whether it's 2 years or 4 years when I leave from this role, is I want the next person to start at a plateau that's higher than I started. And what I've seen, been involved with the Alumni Federation for a long time and knowing pretty much all the presidents and have sat with them on various projects, brought ideas to them to help them develop those ideas, is oftentimes we're starting over. So really working to put some systems in place that will continue over across administrations. That's number one. Number two is, how do we really help with student success? So the first thing we have to do is get more alum engaged. But in order to give them engaged, we have to give them vehicles and reasons to be engaged. And so one of the ones that typically poll the highest is mentorship of students and engaging with students. And so part of that will be built around academic homecoming and really using that as a launch pad to facilitate that at a higher level with the colleges. Because at the end of the day, that is why we came to this institution, whatever our major was. That's why we came to Southern. And then corporate partners. So developing those relationships to have true strategic partnerships that help elevate the operation of the Federation, but really fund more scholarships for students. You know, if you're listening at this, there's this legislation that went through last year, unfortunately, called the Big Beautiful Bill. With that, it's going to put more limitations on funding options for students and their families. And as you know, we serve largely underserved students. When you look at 85, 90% of our students are Pell Grant eligible, that tells you they already have financial challenges to start with. And so limiting options hurt them. So as alum, we have to step in and work to provide some of those options back financially with those students. So those are my major goals, our desired outcomes that we will make happen and then leave with. And then last, and we'll talk more about it as it moves forward, is the property that the Alumni Federation own on Harding Boulevard is putting that property into commerce for best use for the university and the Federation.
0: Yeah, we can't wait to see what happens with that property at the end of Harding Boulevard. Of course, you're using it right now in part as parking to help support, actually not only supporting Jaguar athletics in terms of football, but it's supporting students during the week for classes in terms of parking.
1: Yeah, so primarily the law school students, one of the beautiful challenges, every great opportunity create new challenges. And as we build new buildings, it's a challenge just to get the funding to build buildings that are needed, much needed, such as the STEM building, which is well underway, groundbreaking soon, the College of Business and other buildings we have on campus. And so as you expand capacity and occupancy, you need more parking. And so we were able, past administrations were able to allow or to do a cooperative agreement with the law center. And so their students during their week, that is where they primarily park while they attend class. So that is has been a win-win for both the Alumni Federation as well as the Law Center. And then on game day weeks, there's tailgating and parking going on there, which has become another win-win-win. So the tailgaters enjoy it. we benefit, and then athletics benefit because it's expanded tailgating space in a secure environment.
0: I love the way you say that. It's a win-win-win. It's an extra win in there. We love it. So the Federation, Howard, recently held its national alumni conference in Dallas, Texas, and by all accounts, and I was there, it was a successful gathering. So what were some of your biggest takeaways from the conference, and what did you hear from alumni about what they want from the Federation?
1: You know, it was I've attended many conferences, and so it was exciting to attend as a leader, and so leaning in from a different lens. So first, I want to shout out to Brandi Tyson and the whole Dallas team.
0: Mm-hmm.
1: You know, I came in as the conference was already planned in most parts and leaned in to help get it across the finish line. But just the amount of work, the whole chapter, I mean, they truly embrace that we want to create a great experience, and I have to say they did it on what was a minimum budget. So that was number one. I want to shout out to them. But when you ask about what alum are expecting, so one of the things that, you know, the current active alum want to be more engaged and are looking for ways to do that. So one of the things that we've done, and it will be going out this week to the all the chapter presidents, and we're looking at ways to make it available, is a calendar for the whole year. Our board did a retreat in August, so our board came in and took time to really sit down and map the year out. Our executive board did. And so we have I call it the 80% calendar. Yes, other things will happen. Mm-hmm. And so with that, you'll be able to see what's going on with the Federation and what to expect. The other thing is transparency. And so, you know, we already shared our budget with our executive council, and, you know, we're transparent. So we're open and willing to share with members as well. And the other thing to help facilitate that, instead of having an annual meeting, we're going to have a semi-annual meeting. So every 6 months, we're going to facilitate an all members meeting to bring members up to date, as well as monthly executive council meetings. And for those that may not know how we're structured, we have an executive board, which is elected by the whole Federation. And then the executive council consists of that board, as well as some student leaders, and all the chapter presidents. So, and we have those meetings set monthly. So those were the two major things I heard. And then how can the alumni be more engaged in recruiting and with our students? And so we've already begun that process on Monday of this recording, the week of this recording. We actually had an alumni meeting where the admissions team came in and really shared some of the new things that they will be doing to help facilitate recruiting all across the country. So we're excited about that.
0: That is fantastic, Howard. That is indeed fantastic. So I want to ask, too, a question about you're looking to strengthen the work of the alumni chapters across the country. You're working with a number of generations, really helping to engage our younger graduates. Talk to us a little bit about what you're doing to manage that. As a matter of fact, Howard, I'm going to take a short break because I'm coming up on a break right now, but I do want you to come back and answer that question. So, folks, you're listening to us right here on Inside the Southern University System. We're on your Cumulus Media Station. We're talking with Howard L. White. He is the National President of the Southern University Alumni Federation. Keep it locked right here because we're going to come back and finish up this conversation with Howard and get right into that question about engaging younger alums and our intergenerational aspects of the Alumni Federation. Be right back.

0: Here's what happened last week on Inside the Southern University System.
1: Of course, we just opened that Welcome Center, and that's been a really, really great facility for so many different things. Next to that Welcome Center in that parking lot, we did a ribbon cutting for four new EV charging stations, electrical vehicle charging stations. So if you're driving a Tesla or whatever it is that you're driving, that uses electricity as a power source. We've got four charging stations right here on Harding Boulevard on the Bluff, right next to the Welcome Center. So we want people to come, particularly during the football season on Saturdays. You can come and park near those EV stations and get your vehicle charged. That's always a wonderful thing.
0: That is a perfect time to do it. It's a perfect location, Chancellor Pierre, because it is in the parking lot where the traffic and parking office is now located. They are in the Welcome Center. So all of that's going on in that space. And you also had a chance last spring to unveil the new outdoor classroom and amphitheater.
1: Absolutely.
0: And that is already getting a lot of use.
1: Absolutely. The amphitheater, and then people are excited because we're building new residential housing that will come online next fall. That's working out very, very well. Of course, we've got a new public safety facility. And in a couple of months, we're going to break ground on a new College of Business building. And the one thing that everybody notices when they drive through campus is that wonderful science building. Right there, sort of right in the middle of the campus, as you drive down, Harris Drive.
0: Harrison Drive, yes, sir.
1: That's right. You'll love it. People really love that. I've had so many comments from our folks who are alums, and then we're going to add some capacity building on the nursing building. So all these things are happening all at the same time, and it's exciting to experience the Renaissance here at Southern.

0: Ladies and gentlemen, we are back. It's Inside the Southern University System. We're finishing up our conversation with Howard White. He's the national president of the Southern University Alumni Federation, and I should say that correctly, Howard White Jr., president of the Alumni Federation for Southern University. And Howard, just before the break, we were asking you a really lengthy question, but I wanted to talk about how the Federation really represents alumni across the country and across all generations. How do you strengthen those chapters while also engaging our younger graduates and creating this real pipeline for the next generation of alumni leaders?
1: Yeah, I think, as they would say, that's the million-dollar question, or that's the billion-dollar questions for most organizations, not just Southern alum. But one of the things that, just do a quick education, we do have a subset or part of the alum that's called SUYAN, Southern University Young Alumni Network. And so in meeting with those individuals, which represent individuals under 40, we're starting to even see a subset in that. And we call it the rising alum. And that's those alum that are recent grads to around age 30. And then from 30 to 40, they're in a different space. They're in their career and beginning to have a family and start home ownership. And so when you look at that, there are different needs, one. And there are different desires. And then the last, how they engage is different. So with that, you know, we are working to engage them where they are and meet them where they are. And what that looks like for us is that we will have two subsets under 40, and then really work to support and mentor them in creating and engaging amongst their peers, but also educating why it is critical for us as alum to give back and support the next generation. And then the other thing that we will be doing is starting a, it's been done in the past, but reactivating the alumni club on campus. And that will consist of students and going into the freshman program and really speaking to why alumni is critical. They're here partially because of alumni that they will never meet, alums they will never meet, excuse me. And they must be successful so they can give back to students and future students. So that is partially what we're doing. I have a couple meetings next week with some of those young alum that are very active in their chapters. And part of that for me is listening and learning, because one of my mentors reminded me, Howard, if you don't have a mentor that's 2 to 3 generations younger than you, then you're getting left behind. So that is going to be critical for us to really lean in and grow that segment.
0: You know, Howard, earlier in our conversation, you talked about the your executive board developing a calendar for the year, and it's your 80% calendar. And I want to bring attention to what's going to happen on September 18th, and that is the 85th anniversary celebration of the Alumni Federation. Talk to us a bit about that and all of the legacy and all the things that are planned to really recognize the history of the Federation.
1: Yes, I have to give credit to our executive director, Darren Dixon. He had put the team together before I came in. He had past president Carlton Jones to recognize past presidents and past executive directors. And so we've reached out to all, and that evening will be a nice evening with the individuals that are living. Most of them have confirmed, a couple had schedule conflicts, but also the family members of the deceased, to let them know that we appreciate them lending their loved one to Southern University for that amount of time. And so short program, Congresswoman and Cleo Field, who has had relationships with most of those individuals, is you know, going to speak and share a few words, and then we have some student leaders involved with it. And so it's really to celebrate 85 years of an alumni federation. And so you're able to, you know, get tickets for it. There's a limited number because it is at the Tarver Center, so it's limited number, but we really want to lean in and recognize and honor our past, and that's those leaders that have gotten us to where we are today.
0: Indeed, indeed. Looking forward to that celebration on September 18th. But Howard, before I let you go, I've got to make a push as a former alumni director myself, make a push for membership, as we've got a listening audience right now. That is one of the hallmarks of the organization, is to grow the membership. So if anyone
1: Yes.
0: is listening right now and interested in saying, hey, I want to be a part of that Alumni Federation, tell us how we can do that.
1: Yeah, we've made it easier and easier. You don't have to go to the website. I'm not going to send you a QR code. Just simply type the URL in drive to 85, drive to 85.com. We're working to grow our membership to 8,500 by Bayou Classic. It's aggressive, but we're going to be better off for it. So if you're listening to this and you're not a member of the Alumni Federation, simply go to drive to 85, the number, .com, and come on board as we go on this road trip over the next couple years, a few years with the Alumni Federation. And as we
0: Wow.
1: all know, it was nothing like a good road trip.
0: Yes, indeed. The Jaguar Nation loves getting on the road. So it's drive to 85. Just type that in your URL. You'll be a part of the Alumni Federation quite easily and simply. Howard White, I want to thank you for being here with us. Congratulations again on your successful election. We're going to wish the Alumni Federation all the best in the future. Howard, thanks again for being here. Folks, you're listening to Inside the Southern University System. And remember to join us back here next week, same time, same place. In the meantime, we are Southern. Go Jags!
1: Go Jags!

0: I know you're gonna dig this.
1: Happy birthday to Yolanda Adams. She's alone in the room. Alone in the room.
2: Like, I don't just listen. 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
2: 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Like that.
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2: You shed a tear or two.
1: I'd be like, I gotta get it together, man. Yeah. I can't be out in bed like this. And then I just drive off to get into some shenanigans. Mm-hmm. Alone in the room.
2: That's enough.
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1: 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I can't be out in bed like this. And then I just drive off to get into some shenanigans. 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Alone in the room.
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1: Join me and my sister, Yolanda Adams, as we celebrate the genius of Twinkie Clark. This is In Him, There's No Sorrow.

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2: I gotta be honest, I don't know. 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

0: Hey, girl.
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I'm Gerald Jackson, and this is Gerald's Jazz Cafe on Big Easy 102.9.

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2: 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I can't be out here bad like this. 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Alone in the room. 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

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Gerald's Jazz Cafe, perfect for a Sunday. Oh yeah, got that cafe au lait or mimosa, whatever it is. Just chill, it got you covered. 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
18: It's about as tough a family problem as you can get. An adult child has cut off communication with a parent, or the other way around. It's often represented as ungrateful kids, difficult parents, but the truth, experts say, is usually a lot more complicated and more common than you would think. Researchers estimate 1 in 5 people will become estranged from their father at some point. But here's what I find hopeful. Going no contact isn't always the end of the story. Sometimes it's more of a painful pause that gives both people time to heal, reflect, and grow. The common thread among those who found their way back, they stopped pointing fingers and looked inward instead. If you are estranged from someone you love, first of all, I am sorry. Take care of yourself. Stay open. Don't lose hope. But also, don't waste time either. Life is short. I'm Dr. Sanjay Gupta, helping you live a better life.
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Big Easy 102.9, New Orleans' best mix of R&B on a Sunday. Gerald's Jazz Cafe. On the way, I got Jairo Barrer, and I got some Mary J. Blige. All that and more. 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

0: 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Dee Dee in the morning. She's going to get you up every morning from 5 until 10. Full of energy, full of laughs, and she keeps it real. Dee Dee keeps you laughing. I tell you that right now. 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

0: 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I hope you're feeling good. 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

0: 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Oh, yeah. Feeling good today. I hope you're feeling good, too. It is a Sunday. Getting ready for another great work week. And, of course, when you listen, make sure you listen to Dee Dee in the morning, because she gets your day going the right way with a laugh, smile, and some great information. 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

0: 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Coming up in just a few minutes, it's Tico Fox. 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
13: You know, a lot of people, they always ask us to say, hey, how long have you been together? Now, I'm serious. I knew Joe Sample when Joe was about 6 years old.
14: Yeah.
13: Right, Joe? And, hey, believe me, you know, my mama and his mama, we all, you know, same neighborhood. Yeah. Piano, Joe Sample from Houston, Texas. Joe Sample from Houston, Texas. That's right. Thank you. Thank you. And as we move on in Houston, an incredible drummer, we call him Stickman. Sticks Hooper, our drummer, Sticks. Sticks Hooper, on drums. Thank you. Thank you. Sticks Hooper. Now we have another player. And I tell you the truth, though, he's really my brother. Wilton and I go way back and we come way forward. We call him the Texas Twister. Wilton Turner, turn aside. Wilton Turner, turn aside. Thank you. Wilton. All right. Thank you.

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That's Joe with I Wanna Know right here on Big Easy 102.9. Happy Sunday to you. Thanks for rocking with me. I am Tico Fox, and off the request lines, here's T.I. Let 'em know.

0: 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That's the latest from Raheem Devon. The pleasure would be mine. I am Tico Fox, and whether you're moving around the city on this Sunday afternoon, or whether you're getting your car washed, or, you know, tidying up the home before the work week begins, thank you so much for rocking with me. 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
5: Yeah, ladies, I know you're tired of the same old thing. 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I mean, your bedroom is just so cold. 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We about to heat it up. Come on.

You say you need someone to be there for you, to love you all night long. 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

0: 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Get that rest and relaxation in on today, because tomorrow's right around the corner. And while you're trying to make your way through the workday, cross that hump so you can slide on into clock out time. Don't forget to check out the D.L. 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Hughley Show. Thought-provoking and always entertaining. I'm Tico Fox. Got more of your favorites on the way, so hang tight. For Chris Brown, Fallen off the request lines, I have Olivia Dean on the way. And coming up next hour, Tim's and more your favorites right here on Big Easy 102.9.
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Snoop Dogg is tapped to host the 2026 MTV Video Music Awards. We'll talk more about that coming up after the latest from Money Long. Off the request lines, here's Michael Jackson. 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

0: We're Big Easy 102.9, New Orleans' best mix of R&B. That's the latest from Money Long, Richest. I am Tico Fox, and in case you have not heard, Snoop Dogg will host the 2026 MTV Video Music Awards that's set to air live in Los Angeles on the 27th of this month at 7:30 p.m. Now, Snoop Dogg expressed his excitement about hosting the VMAs, stating that the VMAs have been a part of his story since the beginning, highlighting the significance of his career. And he also mentioned some of the biggest moments of his career happened on that stage. Now, he will co-host the VMAs with Van Tuffler, emphasizing their shared history and the opportunity to make new history together. Now, who are the nominees? We'll tap into that coming up. But for right now, I got more of your favorites on the way. Let's keep vibing on this Sunday. I'm Tico Fox, and we're Big Easy 102.9.
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0: 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That's the latest from Jill Scott. You know how she say, don't play. I am Tico Fox, and don't forget to check out Dee Dee in the Morning and the entire crew. 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

0: That's the latest from Tank with Yes, right here on Big Easy 102.9, New Orleans' best mix of R&B. And listen, Beyoncé Knowles caught her. Creed brand has launched its first hair perfume, the Temple Ode Hair Perfume, expanding its focus on healthy hair into fragrance. Okay, Beyoncé. The new perfume is described as a rich, woody, floral aroma designed to linger all day and is made with ingredients to help the fragrance last longer in your hair. Now, what are the ingredients? I don't know, but I'm sure, you know, some people might need a little bit and some people may use it because it smells good. I don't know. Would I try it? Probably so. But the brand has already won awards, including being named the Brand of the Year at the 2025 Beauty Inc. 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All right, Queen Bey, always giving you something new, right? Nobody's topping her. Nobody. Got more of your favorites on the way, so hang tight. I'm Tico Fox, and we're Big Easy 102.9.
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0: That's Aaliyah with One in a Million. Big shout out to Miss Teresa. 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

0: a Big Easy 102.9, New Orleans' best mix of R&B. That's the latest from Javon Dewan, along with the Cliquish crew, Snoop Dogg, Jazzy Faye, Antonio Armani. It's called You Ain't Gotta Be Scared. Coming up next hour. I got more of your favorites. Hang tight for Chris Brown, Fallen, along with Leon Thomas. Also, this hour, T.I.'s Let Him Know, Olivia Dean, Man I Need, and also coming up next hour, birthdays are on deck, so hang tight. Oh, we're grooving on this Sunday. I'm Tico Fox, and we're Big Easy 102.9.
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2: 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I can't be out in bed like this. 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

It is definitely Virgo season. Hang tight to find out who's celebrating on this Sunday. But first, here's Tim's with Free Mind on Big Easy 102.9.

0: That's the latest from Eric Bellinger. Cry in front of you right here on Big Easy 102.9, New Orleans' best mix of R&B. And guess what? It is that time of the hour. Time for us to highlight some special individuals because somebody somewhere is celebrating their personal holiday, their born day, their birth anniversary, and it is definitely Virgo season. So I gotta give a birthday shout out to my girl, Elena Dustin Smith. Happy birthday to you. That's coming from your entire family on my celebrity list on this Sunday. New Orleans own Tyler Perry turned 56 on today and also celebrating Swiss Beatz. He turned 47. And if you are celebrating with those two amazing individuals, happy birthday to you. I'm dedicating the rest of the show to all the Virgos who are turning up on this Sunday. So hang tight. My musical gift to you is on the way. I'm Tico Fox and we're Big Easy 102.9.
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0: 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I am loving that one. That's the latest from Victoria Monet. Reach out. Sometimes you just got to reach out. Call somebody today that you haven't talked to in a while. That's not what she's emphasizing, but kind of, sort of. So just reach out to somebody. Let them know you're thinking about them. And I want you to kick off this week on a high note. Look at your glass, have full, and just keep moving as we work our way to another weekend. I'll catch you guys on Saturday at 3 p.m. Until then, I'm out of here. I'm Tico Fox, and we are Big Easy 102.9.
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1: 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Alone in the room.
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